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1: Yo, still, they came around looking for you the other day. Word, but

Yes, sir. 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And we've got the dueling trombones. That's very exciting. You just won't want to miss that. And we've got Danny Bonaducci once again and the Osmonds. That's what you've been waiting for. Right now, we've got Don and Candida.

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0: hasta la vista. Oscar osmosis with the roster, that's deeper. Alibaba cop and St. Valentine cockfist in the cockpit. Arms regenerated older starfish. Chase from Shang Tsung and never made dung. Slang my native tongue, how my doppelganger came up hung. They said it's five better rhymers, name them one. Aim this gun at a teller to hunt. From these groups to mix a teller and pun. I'm on some black shit, slavery. You never seen a nigga with sun. Rock Egyptian scriptures, drinking what's ordered to kill us mixtures. Daft, they only fucking with us sticklers. You know the M.O., ain't no heartless. Dick was in the limo, beasts with the marksman. Caliber, caliber, break shoes. Feel the same way as V, I hate shoes. Algebra, told them Jordan 2s ain't shoes. The animating basketball is how we make moves. Some call that take two.
1: I take two of those, I got you.
0: Hot out in the highways, lighting up 9J's. Hard ball, I'm still tipping, sitting sideways. OG told me crime pays.
2: How many ways?
0: 999 ways. Pray to mama that I fly safe, healthy in my space. Nico in the cave, playing Nick Cave and Tom Waits. Living in the place with no time waits.
2: Yeah, but I
0: take two.
2: Gotcha.
0: I gotta get it like I never got it.
2: Never had it.
0: Stack 11 mountains that accountants could never audit. Fingers hurting and swollen from counting profit. Things get out of hand like I lost it. Off iron bosses. Bill's dirty like Diana. He got the charm, he got the manners, got the farm, he got the table, got the arm, and got the hammer.
2: That's all.
0: And got banana clips like got me Miranda. Carpe diem, Mediterranean jean cut. Never let a square fuck your pyramid schema. Every crocodile hunter gotta walk through green muck. Inception with the moves, make a dream up. Married to the game with no prenup. Never let a Fonte cappuccino fuck your cream up. If I need luck, leprechaun getting beat up. I'm rolling weed up with my feet up. Indigenous lyricist lounge crew floor, high in Estrugio, live from the Bruno. Thanks Quad for the stage time, great time, purple state of mind, cause I heard it through the grapevine.
3: 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I'm Mr. Lover Lover like Shaggy without the Scooby snacks. 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Become a predicted divine scripture. See the grifters dressing like they post-apocalyptic fly fishes. You get the picture when a frame to capture. I'm the famous rapper posing as a backpacker dating a cracker smack. The shoe fit, the slip it on like a Gucci loafer. I thought I told you, the era of the goofy sofa. I'm blowing up like a supernova, stronger than a super soldier. I'm wetted up like a super soaker. Your mental state seems to be in a defensive place. Your fans must have got the corona and lost their sense of taste. I hesitate but still extend the grace. Get it straight, your list is fake if I ain't on it when they mention greats. To be considered one of the best, you gotta say my name. I ain't never lied in a rhyme, can you say the same?
4: Be honest,
3: just had to air it out on the track. Say it louder for the ones in the back.
0: I do this to the max, you can tell that I'm living my best life. Relax, imagine me getting stuck with a stressed wife. The game of life, I move like a chess knight. Slaying the king and queen, then I'm on to the next flight. Hustle my muscle, I show you how to stretch right. Columbia, so you know I always get the fresh type. Talk that talk so I can catch all the ignorant. I wake them up fast like a shot made of insulin. You feel the rush and it's running through your vein. Got these rappers all scared like the guns to their brain. Kurt Cobain, you can feel the team spirit. I strictly only spit for those who really fiend lyrics. Bar for bar, I'm excellent, like an Audemars. Perfect with the timing, so you know every bar's hard. Tough in the nails, I'll be

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2: That's fine.
1: I like those bits. They keep me warm. Yeah, it's changed. It's changed throughout every year of my life. The meaning of perfect. When I was little, like really little, like winning a sport, that was like the perfect day. Teenager, probably being as skinny as possible, that's what I thought perfect was. Right now, the meaning of perfect to me is being different, and being different to everyone else in the whole world, that's perfect to me. I just think that's beautiful.

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0: 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You know, that Barbie body they've enforced into young girls that is perfect.
1: It's filter after filter after filter. The word perfect means like perfect hair, perfect nails, perfect makeup, but...
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0: when I'm walking around, strangers will have something to say about what I look like, how I dress, or what my hair looks like.
1: My mom died when I was 14. My perfect was eating lunch with her every day.
2: I feel like I can just like stand out no matter what room I'm in, and it's just like, you're weird.
3: 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So the word perfect to me is the way someone feels within their own body.
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0: Oh, that's all right. I'm sure we're going to have a really good time.
1: 6, 7, 8, and a 1.
2: Hey.
0: Hi.
2: So I have new choreo.
0: Yes.
2: Okay.
0: So it goes 2, 3, 4, 5, 6, 7, 8.
2: Oh, I love that.

0: L'amore è amor. 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
1: This is the formula. This is the formula. This is the formula. This is the formula.
2: I know you love.
1: You love it. This is the formula.
3: Yep.
1: This is the formula.
3: Hey.
1: This is the formula.
3: Yep.
1: This is the formula.
3: One.
2: I know you love.
1: You love it. This is the formula.
3: Yep.
1: This is the formula.
3: Hey.
1: This is the formula.
3: Yep.
1: This is the

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It's time to go. I got that solid go, go, go, go, go, go, go, go, go, go, go. I'm solid go. All I do is win it and win it. I've been winning since the beginning. I'm never like ending. I got too much energy, energy, energy. That's what I'm sending. Ayy, crush all my enemies. Ayy, I multiply here with 10 of these. William, William, million, million. Too many